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Engine 151, I have you responding for an electrical hazard, 2540 Williston Drive, 2540 Williston Drive. Complainant reporting that there's a tree touching a power line that's created a fire at 2055.

Engine 1. 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

Engine 1, I have you responding to Charlottesville High School, 1400 Melbourne Road, 1400 Melbourne Road. Complaining Crystal reporting that her daughter is locked inside of a vehicle at the back of the stadium. They're in a silver Toyota RAV4, 2055.

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0: 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We looked through CHS's parking lots around the baseball stadium and the football stadium and have no been able to find anybody. Can you call the caller back and get a better location, please?
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0: Medic 70, I have you responding for an unconscious 8145 Old Green Mountain Road, 8145 Old Green Mountain Road. Medic 17, correction to the address, it's 8135 Old Green Mountain Road. You have an 87-year-old female, 21-5.
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A known problem ALS. 6309, Jefferson Mill Road. Respond on Alpha Tac 2. Rescue 17-2. A known problem ALS. 6309, Jefferson Mill Road. Respond on Alpha Tac 2.

Understood, 172. I have you in Ron Redundant. Problem 6309 Jeffersonville Road is 6309 Jeffersonville Road. Closes cross street of Alabama Spring. Complainant reporting there's a 30-year-old male in the yard near this address. We do have APD en route. 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
1: Engine 183, we're in the area with nothing found. Is this going to be the other wreck or 83's on?
0: Engine 1, I do believe that it is going to be the same collision. Initially, we didn't have a vehicle description. Both of them involve Nissan Altimas. We do have APD on scene at that one as well. The caller for your call is not on scene.
1: All right, ECC, place all units in service.
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0: I do believe that it is going to be the same collision. Initially, we didn't have a vehicle description. Both of them involve Nissan Altimas. We do have APD on scene at that one as well. The caller for your call is not on scene.
1: All right, ECP, place all units in service.
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Medic 12, I have you responding to 834 Multiside Forest Court. 834 Multiside Forest Court, unit 202, for a 22-year-old female with severe stomach pain, sweaty and vomiting, 2147.

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I have a 45-year-old female who's slumped over, hanging out of her white Ford. 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

Power to an engine 5, it's on you 2. You're responding for an elevator emergency. 428 Monroe Lane, 428 Monroe Lane for an occupant. 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

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Multifamily structure fire. 122, Scarborough Place. 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Engines, 111, 151, 10, 161, Tower 88, Truck 11, Rescue 11, Station 11, Battalion 202, Battalion 201, County FM. Multifamily structure fire. 122, Scarborough Place. 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

10G201, 10G202, engine 10, engine 111, engine 115, engine 161, medic 11, tower 88. 10G201, 10G202, engine 10, engine 111, engine 115, engine 161, medic 11, tower 88. Truck 11, I show you're responding to 122 Scarborough Place, 122 Scarborough Place.

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0: Employee operating in rescue mode. Engine 111, first line in on 122. Engine 155 will have first line into the Bravo 1 exposure. And engine 10 is working on exterior fire from side Charlie. We got truck 11 split for truck work. All units are okay.
1: Command advising middle of the road.
2: Whatever one is doing.
1: Fire involved in two homes, small amount, appears to be isolated from the daughters in the attic space. Operating in rescue mode, 111 has first line on 122, 151 first line, Bravo 1 exposure, engine 10 working exterior fire, so Charlie. All units okay. 342.

0: parachute has started on the back deck. Possibly a small fire that came a little bit off the side of the house to the roof and the eaves. We've got everything extinguished on the exterior that we can see, but it appears that there may have been a fire in the attic space of this primary unit. We are about three quarters out, or about a quarter water at this point. We're going to need to get a water supply if we need more.
1: Understood. Thank you. And as Dan reported, we've got fire knocked down on side. Charlie appears to have started on the deck. Also appears to have a little bit in the attic space of the primary unit. Great. Into 11 from command.
2: 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We have a line Bravo 1 exposure.
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1: Understood. 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

0: extension into the attic space of the primary townhouse. 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

0: 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Line is a primary.
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0: Yes, sir. 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
1: Is there any hole burned through? 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

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You guys can continue to hold for a second report from Truck 11 Interior. Make a decision on

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1: Understood. 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

0: 38 Korea, we got full production on the Delta side of things. We're standing on. Come on.
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0: All right, that projection you're talking about is going to be on the Delta side. It's going to be right in the corner on the back side of Charlie's side between the primary and the Delta 1 exposure on the roof line.
1: Understood. 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
1: Thank you. And do you have any more needs, or are you still good with 80 samples?

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0: Yes, sir. Delta 1 exposure has engine 111 and truck 11 X-ray.
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0: Negative. And Charlie, can you repeat? 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
2: 161, part 2, second floor, delta exposure.
0: Understood. Engine 161, can you get to par with truck 11 X-ray?
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3: Come in.
0: Yes, ma'am, all crews are par this time. Crews are continuing to operate on the middle of the road down home. Still have some small, stubborn amount of smoldering material in the attic space to get a line on the primary and the delta point exposure. We're operating in offensive mode now. Continue to hold all companies.

0: 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Crews continue to operate middle of the road townhome, primary delta exposure zone, small snow production. 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
2: Go ahead. Understood. Water supply and engine incomplete.

0: Yes, sir. Dominion's on scene. From your vantage point, does it look like we'll need to take power on both the 122 and the 124, which is the primary unit in the Delta 1 exposure? Or are we able to keep power to anything?
1: I would check with units inside of the Delta 1 to see what they got inside the inventory. There's a firewall between the primary and the Delta 1 exposure. We've cleared out most of the side and around that. Here right now, we just have a little smoke from that area on Delta 1.
0: Understood. Truck 11 X-ray from command. Can you give a report from Delta 1 regarding damage?
2: 161 and truck 11 X-ray. It's a waterfall.
0: Understood. 161 from command. Can you give an update on the Delta 1 exposure, the amount of damage on that second floor?

0: There's a little extension in the attic space of the primary. Plus and 111 are outside, plumbing that cylinder.
1: Understood. All units on the fire ground. Dominion's on scene. They'll be securing power to the 122 building.
0: And truck.
1: Truck.

0: There's a little extension in the attic space of the primary. Plus, and 111 are outside, swapping at cylinders. We need another crew inside to finish the overhaul of the primary attic space. No need for a roof fan at this time.
1: Understood. Engine 151 from command. Are you able to take face to face with truck 11 primary?
0: That's true.
1: Okay, you'll be operating in the primary structure once it's face to face.
0: Charlie, the business man.
1: Charlie.
0: Yeah, I've got the oxygen of the D1 exposure back here on the Charlie side.
1: Okay, thank you.

0: Who is he calling?
1: Charlie.
0: Okay, man, I've also got the oxygen to the primary back here as well. Okay, thank you.
1: Understood. Thank you.

0: Yes, sir. FM-12 was coming down to start a check in the primary fire unit. You guys could just get with him when you've got a all clear on your air quality check.
1: Okay, we don't have an all clear on air quality yet. Can you get a fan set for the front door?
0: Truck 11 from command, can you guys handle that for ventilation?
1: Truck 11, copy.
0: Sorry, 8 from command.

0: 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And X-ray is with the Charlie division?
1: The reason we have both crews on side Charlie.
0: Understood, disregard. Thank you. Engine 161 from command.
2: Whoever was responding.
0: 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Can you guys get air quality checks on the Bravo 1 and Delta 1 exposures?
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3: 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Alarms indicating zone at 93. You have a hydrant located at the intersection of Druid and Monticello at 427.
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1: Engine 7, paramedic 1, breathing problems ALS, 1419, short 18th Street Unit Aft B, respond on Alpha Tac 2. Engine 7, paramedic 1, breathing problems ALS, 1419, short 18th Street Unit Aft B, respond on Alpha Tac 2.
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0: We have high CO readings in the Bravo exposure. We need a fan to show where we're going to start opening windows.
3: Rescue 147, actually responding to short 18th Street. Be advised the call has been upgraded to difficulty breathing.
0: Understood. 88 from Commander, are you able to assist with ventilation SAT Alpha for Bravo 1 exposure?
4: 88 Alpha, okay, I'm going that way.
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3: The response is at your discretion. I dispatched paramedic 1 and engine 7 on the call.
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6: Yes, sir. Talk to Charlie Division Supervisor. He said they're holding anything on the Charlie Division for your eyes. Looks like you just have good access on the exterior.

0: paramedic 1 engine 7, FT-147, responding for difficulty breathing, 1419 short 18th Street, 1419 short 18th Street, Unit B, Bravo. Medical alarm company called this in, advising they spoke to 60-year-old female Teresa, who's having trouble breathing and gasping for air. The front door is unlocked at 4:30.
1: Paramedic 1 from 147, we were dispatched on this call as a medical alarm. Do you still need us?
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0: Engine 5,

0: 5 driving on scene of a large 3-story over a basement apartment structure. We have nothing showing from the Alpha, Bravo, and Delta sides at this time. FTC is located on the Alpha side. We do have running water. We'll be investigating the offensive strategy. Hold these times, 5 Bravo, how's your name?
1: Engine 5 on location, large 3-story over basement apartment structure, nothing showing Alpha, Bravo, Delta sign, FBC on Alpha sign, you do have your own water, offensive strategy, holding the assignment at 431.
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0: I think we'll do 360 to size and ramping off, since this town is going to be that. Maybe 5 alpha size. That's to the third floor.

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1: Zero Command, go ahead.
0: We've lost ETC 4, we found nothing. We're going to attempt a reset to see what happens.
1: Understood, nothing's located. Attempting a reset, 435.

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0: 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We're having issues with the alarm panel.
1: 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We'll be coming to assist.
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2: Yes, ma'am. Could you contact the American Red Cross and have them give me a call on my phone or start on this way for two adult displaced occupants?
3: What's the phone number they can reach at?
2: 434-531-1638.
3: Understood.

0: contact the American Red Cross and have them give me a call on my phone or start on this way for two adult displaced occupants.
1: What's the phone number they can reach you at?
0: 434-531-1638.
1: Understood.

0: Captain Bravo, please.
1: Go ahead.
2: Yes, ma'am. Could you contact the American Red Cross and have them give me a call on my phone or start on this way for two adult displaced occupants?
3: What's the phone number they can reach at?
2: 434-531-1638.
3: Understood.

0: We checked the sprinkler room. It looked like the water had flowed a tad bit in the system, but is now shut off. Everything seems to be in normal working condition. We tried to help reset the alarm in the main panel in the control room, but still having some issues that y'all are having. We have an emergency contact number we can try.
1: Okay, you've got an excessive amount of smoke generating from the exhaust pipe on the roof. You guys can investigate.
2: Understood.

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1: Go ahead.
2: Yes, ma'am. Could you contact the American Red Cross and have them give me a call on my phone or start on this way for two adult displaced occupants?
3: What's the phone number they can reach at?
2: 434-531-1638.
3: Understood.

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1: Are you guys interior on Bravo 1 yet?
0: That's correct.
1: Okay, you've got an excessive amount of smoke generating from the exhaust pipe on the roof. You guys could investigate.
0: Understood.

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0: 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They're also going to be following up with you by phone beforehand.
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1: We've got a, I think it's a chief vehicle, a fire marshal vehicle down here. 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
0: Okay, stand by.

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0: arrived on the scene with CPD of a two-vehicle accident. Units on scene. Flew us down one lane of the left lane of the northbound side of Emmett Street is blocked off. Northern needs this time. Engine 1 Bravo, I have Emmett Street command.
1: Well, it's a one lane northbound lane shut down. Two vehicle accident, 42 is down, and 6.
0: Emergency command, ACC update. 5-10 is assessed. 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
1: Understood. 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

Avenue 1DC, we've got what appears to either be a motor vehicle crash or a disabled vehicle. 255 has a hydraulic headed towards Martha Jefferson.

0: 7-1 ECC, we've got what appears to either be a motor vehicle crash or a disabled vehicle. 255 has a hydraulic headed towards Martha Jefferson. If you can go ahead and dispatch you for that.
1: Okay, I'm sorry. What's the location?
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1: 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Vehicle description?
0: So,

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0: 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Nothing showing from the exterior. 161 Bravo being command, out investigating.
1: 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Nothing showing at this time.

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0: 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Engine 161 arriving on scene, single story grocery store. Nothing showing from the Alpha side. We'll be out investigating. 161 Bravo will be in command.
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0: 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We're on scene, closing one lane of the bypass. We do have lines between the cab and the trailer. 7 Bravo has Long Street Command.
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Motor vehicle crash BLS. Interstate 64 mile marker 111 westbound. Respond on Alpha Tac 2. Engine 151, Engine 56, Rescue 502, and Station 15. Motor vehicle crash BLS. Interstate 64 mile marker 111 westbound. Respond on Alpha Tac 2.

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0: ECC Rescue 501 on scene, mile marker 111.6, just westbound of the 111 turnover. Got a Chevy Yukon, all four on the ground. No fluids, no smoke. Driver appears to self-extricated.
1: Clear, clear. 351 on scene, mile marker 111.6 westbound with the Chevy Yukon. All patients are needed 14.

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0: June 151, Engine 83, Tower 171, EC 2020, respond. Responding to 202 Georgetown Road, approaching to Old Forge Road at Inglewood Drive for the gas leak inside. Caller reporting possible gas leak in the gas furnace. And upon arrival, you have two hydrants available in the area, one on the corner of Old Forge Road and Georgetown Road. The other hydrant is on Georgetown and Inglewood Drive, 1712. 202
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Engine 111, truck 11, station 11, battalion 201. Vehicle, fire with exposures. 1389, Stone Creek Lane. 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

0: 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We got one vehicle, gray sedan. We got smoke coming from the front. We're going to pull on the front bumper. Engine 111 Bravo will be assuming command.
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0: Fire has been extinguished. 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Is ACPD still en route? This call?
1: Negative.
0: All right, 10-4 units are good on scene until they're ready to go back in service.
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0: 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I believe the ACPD has a blocking position behind the tractor. 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

0: 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Medic 16 is transporting one emergent UVA. 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I'm clear.
1: 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Medic 16, emergent priority yellow patient. 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

861 Medic 12, should be responding to 3676 Gilbert Station Road, cross streets of Doctors Crossing and Broxmill Road for the ALS level allergic, or excuse me, ALS level diabetic. It's going to be a 65-year-old female explaining possible diabetic issue due to medications. 1951.

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